0: No apologies, sir. I cut you off at the end.
1: What was the name of the RP?
0: Joe Condelli.
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1: Sure, I guess.
0: Headquarters of Franklin Control. My walk-in party is going to be here at 636-79-205. That's 636-79-205. That address on the license, 5 Benjamin's Landing, is going to be the call. That's for a tour and a violation.

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Franklin Control off 368. In the area of the drive, Sparky Skates, kids have been yelling near a fire pit since 9 p.m. Call is unsure of exactly which house number.

0: control. I'm going to be at 472 in a daily drive.
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0: You can show your care. 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Just advise them to quiet it down and shut the back spotlight off. You show the care.
1: Thank you.

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That's my reply, it's just Alame 1, engine 1, 99 Highland Avenue, 54-year-old female, hypertensive, not feeling well, 0550.

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1: 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AOS to POS.
0: POS.
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We're just a Millis ambulance, 19 Meadow Road for sick child. 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
1: 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I'll be en route. You can just send engine 2 myself. 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

0: Let me tell you one thing, Flynn. Time for fire. I'll be out to Taco Bell, nothing showing, alarms are sounding, I'll be investigating.
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0: 下一位。
1: Well, I'm coming to call back for 420 West 7th Street. Day before that, 725, they got the same activation. At the same time, you guys are clear.
0: 3-2, I'll take a right back.
1: Great, 2.

0: Battalion, 1 second, bud.
1: Tactical fire.
0: Yeah, the panel over here at Taco Bell is going to be silenced, but it's going to remain in alarm. I did speak with the manager here. He's on site now. He's going to make a phone call for repairs. I'll be clear and available.
1: This is the alarm going to be silenced. He's going to make a phone call for repairs and get back in service. 736.

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2: 73.
0: 920 on street. Any third party caller sheets, they can hear someone calling out for 911 from the address.

0: Appreciate it.
1: Attempting to get more information, the RP's husband is the one who told her to call. So there's a little bit of a information delay here. Appreciate it.

0: Oscar 63, the RC stadium is going to be a blue house. We have the husband on the phone now, and they hear yelling and talking about blue house.
1: Richard.
2: 73 going out.

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1: 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He sees you. He's going to attempt contact with you to kind of point out where he may have heard yelling for help. You should have a dog with him.
0: Richard.
2: Okay. Was that coming from 930?
1: He believes so, but because we're trapped, he wasn't 100% positive. He said that it might have been a blue house.
2: Okay, Richard. I'm at 930 right now. I saw someone on the front window. I'm trying to make contact. Nothing being heard there.

0: 73, bank control.
1: Bank control.
0: Excuse you guys. 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Both parties, the door not fell off. 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Everything's going to be all set up here.
2: They weren't sure what you had.

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1: 在福州。
0: Can I help the show and foster cancel? Can you just confirm that, please?
1: That's fine, sir. My apologies. Confirm false alarm via mobile app. You can cancel. Copy that, 90.
0: Appreciate it.

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0: Great, thanks.

0: Romney to Frank Control. Frank Control. You can show again it's clear. The piece has been restored. Can you just make a note that MD is taking action to see a mental health team later today to resolve this issue? And this was having a case number.
1: Can you go again? I have pieces when it's still in the case number. I didn't get the metal card up in there.
0: Can you just make a note that the mother Debbie is taking Max to meet with the mental health team later today?

0: 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Signal 1 cent.
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1: 哦，你说。You can show 86 and myself going over to 200 Woodview Way, apartment 2114, for a well check. We'll put it down as suspicious activity for now, and I'll be doing a report on it. I'll call over with some information.
2: 3C3, I'll put you guys on the same.
1: Following you along with it.

哎，你说。哎，你说。你对小玉的是吧？嗯。

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0: engine was on.
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0: 6 fire battalion 134, engine 1, tower 1. 82 with the 50, United Methodist Church, 38, one. With the fire, battalion 1, engine 4, engine 1, tower 1. 82 with the 50, United Methodist Church, 3 tower on box 1.
1: Hello?

0: Church and work is on site. They're reporting no problems here. 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

0: 谢谢，接着说。
1: 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I'll let you know in the clear.
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1: Ensign, A2.
0: On arrival, Milford ending 10.4 miles.
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0: Battalion, 1 Cycle 5. We walked through the whole facility, unable to identify the cause of the alarm, but there are no problems there, and there are workers on site. Maintenance Division is going to call Aslan, have them come in for a once-over. System's going to remain silent, but in alarm, and we'll be clear and available. Thank you.
1: Well, this is where the alarm is coming from.
2: So, what's the alarm from the alarm company from the
0: alarm is just in silence.
2: Engine 1 and 4.
0: Engine 1 and 4.

Thanks a lot for 73. Just advising, we had an open line at Tri-County. The call taker made contact with an emergency. They're in shop class.

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1: Are you guys getting a 911 call to Trey County?
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1: Would you attempt a message delivery for Frank Tree PE? 284 Union Street, apartment number 1. They're looking to have a Michaela Hart call Officer McLaughlin at Braintree for you. They're trying to call her cell phone, she's not answering.
0: This is

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1: Mike.
0: 531 Chestnut Street. It's going to be a two-car MVA with injuries. This is a third-party caller.
1: Control, you calling 76?
0: Oh, that's a problem, sir. Can you step that way with Oscar 90?
2: Fire SU1A1 531 Chestnut Street. So the car is injured.

0: everyone who is calling 531 Chestnut Street from 258 in the JBMW in the Great Sphere. There are reports of airbags deployed.
1: Control to Chestnut Street, you have to be advised, airbags to deploy.

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1: A1, you're responding. South 31, Texas Street, MDA with injuries and two cars between the BMW and Grace Prius. There are airbags deployed.
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0: MV2 is going to be Mass Reg 4, Romeo, Charlie, Victor, 76, 4RCV76, operated by Mass ON Sierra 7415543, S7415443.
1: Racing.

0: 那你怎么着？再怎么说？Which town from you to say?
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1: 喂南门 open line、address was 20 Veterans Road Drive but it was in the woods in between Veterans and Lucharoni Road

0: 请进三分钟。欢迎来说。I'll take that call. I'll take it right at Memorial, but it's most likely the construction workers over at Tri-County through the woods. There's quite a few of them up there working. Thank you, sir. Over at Tri-County, there's nothing presenting in the school at this time. Not sure about the construction site.
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0: 76. Just so you know, this might be a few minutes. That car is disabled. It's going to be a little difficult towing.
1: Three G9 semi traffic on Mill Street zone. General Ryan, Campbell South.
0: Bruce. We made control.
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1: 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Please remain on scene. 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
0: Both vehicles removed. 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
2: A1 responding 4,789, 71 year old, 3 0 CPI syndrome, 1 0 0 0 0 0 0 0 0 0 0 0 0 0 0 0 0 0 0 0 0 0 0 0 0 0 0 0 0 0 0 0 0 0 0 0 0 0 0 0 0 0 0 0 0 0 0 0 0 0 0 0 0 0 0 0 0 0 0 0 0 0 0 0 0 0 0 0 0 0 0 0 0 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0

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Brazil.

0: That was Oscar 90. Just checking your status, sir. Also, I've been to this happen with last vehicle. Appreciate it, thank you. Total for Oscar is 73. 73. Fighters responding to Cottage Street for wires down. I'll be reporting that dead street numbers on some wires, no fire. They have a street number across 3 for us.
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0: We'll be responding to Cottage Street. Be advised, we did not hear this call in the station. It only came over the air.
1: Proceed. Engine 4, you're responding to the area of Cottage Street. The wire is down. It's a dead tree limb on wires. No sparking.

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0: calling. Do you know anyone looking to see 32-year-old male that fell on your skidoo?
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0: 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Do you want anything to see 32-year-old male?

0: 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We'll be all set. No way back. 82 received, no EMS.
1: Okay, come on.

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This is fire, shift alarm, 12 Cottage Street, so the wire's down. This is fire, shift alarm, engine 1, 12 Cottage Street, so the wire's down.

0: Battalion 1 cycle.
1: And 10 Battalion 1.
0: Yeah, I'll take that call. I'm in the area. You can hold engine 1 in quarters.
1: Hold engine 1 in quarters. 21, you're responding. 12 Cottage Street. Called in by the DPW for a tree on the wires. You already notified National Grid. They're going to call us back with an ETA.

0: 22, Frank Mitchell.
1: Frank Mitchell.
0: Can you start a call? We had a walk-in party report, a male individual possibly sleeping in his vehicle at the library parking lot. Let me check on that person. You can show me going out.
1: Let me see the 22, would you like another car?
0: I'll be all set for now, otherwise, I'm not sure if the vehicle is actually still here. Wait a 8, that's 22, I got 5 or 4 over on East Hampton Street, if you need anything. PC, thanks, LT. 22, Franklin, headquarters.
1: Control
0: 122,
1: sorry, go
0: again. Control, I'm just trying to reach headquarters, my apologies.
1: Go ahead.
0: That was a red

0: headquarters.
1: What?
0: That was a ranked Corolla, correct? That's the most

0: 进行维修。
1: 对，你说。
0: I checked the main parking lot and the parking lot across the street for lettering. The vehicle is

0: 8-2, Franklin Fire. 8-2 is back in quarters.
1: 8-2, you're back in quarters.
0: Battalion 1, Franklin Fire.
1: Battalion 1.
0: I'm off in the area, I'm not seeing anything. Do you have a callback number?
1: You can clear that tree on the wire was supposed to be for Plainville. Apologies.

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0: Eso.
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0: you're responding to 122 Broad Street, the Amigo Link for a 27-year-old female difficulty breathing on the third floor. Also have chest pain and not able to verbally communicate well.
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0: 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Not sure if it's an
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0: 76. Go ahead. I'm going out by the bar right now. What do you need? If you're coming from 140, you might just block up the lane. Someone on the other side of Glen Miller Ridge right there. Granted, I'll be blocking at 140.
1: Control 76, do you need another unit down there other than 86 and 73?
0: Negative, those two should be good.
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0: .140 at Chestnut is closed.
1: 36.

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1: 三位说话
0: 是 MD2 will be mass 6979 10th of November 6979 PM. Can you see owner operator info on that vehicle?
1: Receive 6979 10th of November 2024. Coming up from Edmund Tavares out of 5 Skipper Circle, and he's active.
0: Receive, what's the date of
1: birth on? My apologies, the date of birth is going to be 1942, in July 6th.
0: Receive, you can flash him as the operator for now.
1: Receive.

0: 7, 6, intro.
1: Hello, Israel.
0: Sorry, I missed it. Was that total now?
1: That's the final system. I'll say about 5 minutes. I just never transmitted it. Sorry.
0: Thank you.

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0: We're back in service.
1: A1, you're back in service.

0: A1. 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You say you're back in bomb.
1: That's affirmative.
0: Head over here, please. One more patient evaluation.
1: Thank you.

0: 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Just making sure you know we're responding to the MPA as well.
1: Let's see if I have that.

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Coming through the Shaw's parking lot off of 140. Don't come on Chestnut.

0: 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No smoke, no fire.
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1: I'll be clear the MVA. I can take care of that channel at 440. You can hold engine 4.
0: Thank you. Holding engine 4. Fire 1, you're responding. 440 East Central Street at the property management. Fire panel has a continuous beep. No fire, no smoke, no other alarm sounding. 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
0: 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I'll be en route to public works.
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0: A1 transporting 1A left Rhode Island, starting 0.
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0: Yeah, no problem, sir. It's a DPW. We have facilities here testing the system. They just didn't take it offline.
1: No problems on the scene. Facilities testing the system did not take the box offline.

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0: I'll be clear on DPW. It's going to remain offline until they can repair, make their repairs. 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
1: Copy.
0: Okay, Charlie,
1: I'm going to
0: make
1: a
0: right
1: turn.
0: Okay.
1: Copy.

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1: Vehicle's been removed. 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
0: Vehicle's removed. 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
1: Hello, Mitchell.
0: To be clear, one party was transported to Rhode Island Medical Center. Do you have any report?
1: Yes, sir.

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1: The church.
2: 76.
0: West Central at Grove Street, closer to the 485 South Town Ramp for a 2-crime VA, no injuries, no airbags. 5-4.

Control, as I see it, it looks like it's going to be in the left turn lane onto West Central Street to 325 Southbound Road.

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1: Reset.

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Hello, Patrol. I got 9192 when I'll be ready. Yeah, sir. Engine 1's gonna be 6 Charlie November Juliet 73, 6 CN J 73 or off. Yeah, sir. 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

0: Warrior responding, 264 Franklin Village Drive. 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
1: A2, you can show us responding to Pulaski Boulevard, Bellingham.
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0: Building in an 18-wheeler. 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

0: Hello, this is Will.
1: You're calling for an operator.

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0: Vehicle's in EMS, 1 Sierra Papa, Sierra 23, 1 SPS 23. Operators, MASS, Sierra 7863-9223. 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
1: Yes, sir, engine 4.
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1: Prison A1.
0: A1's clear from Rhode Island, returning.
1: That's my window, still returning. Thank you for the assist.

Cypher Fire, Fire Check Alarm, Tower 1 to the town of Medway, 239 Village Street for a structure fire. Sprinkler Fire, Ship Alarm, Tower 1 to the town of Medway, 239 Village Street for the structure fire.

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are announcing a full recall for station coverage. Battalion 1, Tower 1, on the way to 239 Village Street in Medway for the structure fire. Franklin Fire announcing a full recall for station coverage. Battalion 1, Tower 1, en route to 239 Village Street for the structure fire.

带上这个上空中。二位客人，一零三零三零。

Amateur Oscar 86. This is going to be a phone call only. The party was in Oxford. They were driving through Franklin in the area of West Central Street and Grove Street earlier today. They see a golf ball hit a car while she was driving. We're going to speak them up.

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1: Oh.
2: 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Male in his 20s experienced chest pain, cramps, dizziness. 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
1: 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It's going to be a male in his 20s experiencing chest pain, cramps, and dizziness. They're going to be located behind the store in 18 Wheeler.
0: And the 2 is the update.

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1: Okay. 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
0: 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Do you need anything over there?
1: We're all set. We'll be transporting momentarily.

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1: Ground 5, headquarters.
0: Answering headquarters.
1: 2 on the recall.
0: 32 on the recall.
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0: Answering 82.
2: ALS Milford Hospital starting 0 miles.
0: ALS to Milford starting 0.

0: Lakeland Control, Oscar 86.
1: 86.
0: 437 Beverly Road. I'm not pre-reporting a suspicious package delivered to that address. They opened it and it contains random items. She didn't order it. Believe it might involve a guy that she met.
1: Received. 76 to Franklin Control.
0: Franklin Control.
1: I'm back in service. I can take that call if it's in the north.
0: Yeah, I'm sorry, it's in the north. 437, Beverly.
1: Receive.

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1: 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Mile marker 41, I-40, southbound. 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
0: 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Do you know if this is before or after the on-ramp?

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0: We're making the loop at exit 38 in Rentham to make it to the crash site. Did you say this is in the high speed lane?

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1: 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You want me to have them switch over?

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Delta Fire, Fire Ship Alarm, Engine 1, 825 Pond Street for the brush fire. 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

0: 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We'll keep you updated.
1: 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We'll keep you updated.

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0: Rentham A1's going to be clearing with one kind refusal. We're going to be tied up for a few more minutes.
1: Rentham A1's clearing with a refusal. We're going to be clearing up in a few minutes.
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0: We'll be clearing in a couple minutes, 2 minutes. 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That's how you want to classify. Clear the fire scene in Medway, heading back to our town.
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1: Yes. 5 Bond, where we are.

County 1-4. 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Obviously, he's unreadable.

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On your arrival, take Partridge Street, then your first driveway on Partridge. 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Receive, do you want us to grab the brush truck? 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

avión 10.

0: Well, it's been a heavy fire, it's been locked down with a hot spot. We have a lot of overhauling here, we've been tied up for a while.
1: Heavy fire's been knocked down, you're overhauling, you'll be tied up for a bit.

0: 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Yeah, cap on your arrival, you'll see my car close up with cars to the left of the driveway. 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

0: 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A2's out on scene. 1.5 story, what frame will be investigating?
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0: Smoke detector activation due to burnt food. 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We're going to come for a reset.
1: 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We're going for a reset.

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0: 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Scene's been turned over to the homeowner.
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0: I'm going out on Highway. Can you go again with the house number?
1: We believe it's 94 Highwood Drive. It was coming in heavier than 95%. No other history with this number.
0: Sorry, cut you off. What was the number?
1: It's coming in 94 Highwood Drive. Not sure that's the exact address.
0: Receive, thank you.

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0: It's going to be Whiskey Hotel Echo Alpha Tango Oscar November.
1: Lincoln. From Little Oscar 67.
0: 67.
1: 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Excuse me, Meyer. 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It's only about 6 spots back from the store.
0: Appreciate it.

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0: You then have just received a call back. Please call from 97 Howard Drive. A child died accidentally. There is no emergency. I guess I'll see 97 Howard Drive.
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0: So you can be just now 97 Highwood, are you clear from that call?
1: I just spoke to the mother of 97, confirmed SNL by the kids. I'm clear and available.

0: 出来进去啊，可是你这个可是没
1: 7-6-7-2-4
0: Oak Street, that's Lincoln Mill School, getting a report of 8 juveniles stole the RP shoe and then shot it down in sewer drain. They're now by the playground. The one that took Party shoe was blonde.
1: 7-6-7 3-3

0: Hey, this is Brian, Tootie Middle School. Our kid's going to be a Kayla Brown. She's going to wait by the high school athletic entrance.
1: Name is six or so. What's the problem with these kids?
0: I'm appointing Kayla Brown saying that there's about eight juveniles that stole her shoe and then shoved it down a sewer drain.
1: I'll be over here. Those kids in front of the dumpster at the middle school.
0: Wait, and she says the one who stole her shoe was blonde.

0: Can I plug B out with the R piece?
1: Thank you.
0: Seven eight out with the 06.
1: Okay.

0: Seven eight control.
1: Control.
0: The juvenile for issue is a Austin Miller, date of birth May 9, 2015.
1: So cardiac transmission was unreadable, adopting in the date of birth.
0: You said you have the name and date of birth?
1: Affirmative.
0: Yep, that's all. Thank you.

0: 67, we dropped 2 on your 8. Vehicle 1 is Mass 4, Zulu Mike, Charlie 41, 4 ZMC 41, operated by Nassau and Sierra 535-15973. That's 535-15973. Vehicle 2 is Mass 6, November Foxtrot 257. 6NF257, owner operator. Give me the number, clear.
1: Thank you. Control 6732. 3DB Retreat, Beaver Pond, right. Will call it, someone stole a credit card, we hear a bunch of yelling. Said disturbance. Unknown if the other parties that took her credit card is still there or not.
0: 67 out.

Okay. Thank you, Tom. 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

0: 钟。
1: 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It's Austin Miller, M-I-L-L-E-R.
0: All right, Steve.
2: Sorry, Jim, going off, Steve.
0: All right, Steve.

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1: Hospital.
0: Control unit is clear from the middle school. Located with juveniles. Parents came to the scene. You can close it out. I'll follow up with the RP later.
1: RP.

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0: Yes, as long as you weigh, I don't think she may be intoxicated.
1: Received any notable history at that address?
0: Negative. That was history of the address.
1: Recent.

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1: Voll gut.
0: Und wurde war korrekt.
1: Thank you.

0: Runway three control. With regards to the Shady Lane call, were any calls for service called from within the home, or is it just neighbors and passersby that are reporting this behavior?
1: Is one neighbor reporting this? Stacy doesn't know the neighbor well. Have no real info.
0: Gracie, thank you.
2: 7-6, is that on Shady?
1: Gracie.

0: From what I got, the person's name is Tom, or Thomas. He's going back inside since now, and shouldn't be any further problems. And mentally, he checked out okay, and he's with his mom. Can show all units clear.
1: Roger.
2: Control, can you just see if you can locate Thomas out of that address and just make sure we have him attached in case we have to deal with him again?
1: There is, I can be going.
3: Oh,

0: 36 Bay, we found him. I'm going to call for future.
1: Greetings, it's probably, it looks like two are listed in-house at least. It's going to be the younger one in his 40s, I believe.
0: Greetings, yeah, I found one, Gabriel, 76.
1: Greetings, thank you.

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1: Okay.
0: 6732, respond to 835 Upper Union Street, southwest from Crossing Lucky Rosen, please. Room 211 for welfare checker Christina Tessier, Davis 210-1970. Her husband Antonio was drinking, they haven't spoken in 4 days, they usually speak every day. She should be driving a Gracie Grand Cherokee. That's like 563-X-4-4, registered to Antonio.
2: 6700.
3: Yes, sir. Sarah, what are you frankly controlled?
0: Fine,
3: the reporting body, the husband, is concerned that his wife is in a hotel and she's drinking.
0: All of them haven't spoken in 4 days. They usually speak every day. He hasn't heard from her.
3: I believe he was just there yesterday or the day before, reminding her to give him a call. So I know he spoke to her within the last day or two.
0: Where is the number? I'm seeing that for 2 days ago.
3: Received. Responding units will give us one more well-being check, but if they're living apart, there's a reason for it. So, if his only concern is that she's in a hotel and she's drinking, knowing where she is, we're not going to continue to harass her. She's just choosing not to call him.
2: Where's he?

0: Hi, Grappling Control. Where is the husband calling from? Do you know what town he's in?
1: Yeah, we actually got a call from the desk. We're on here.

0: Hello, this is Dylan.
1: Good.
0: This is Bowsing, his welfare check. I believe he's gray. He's Grand Cherokee, but I think this could be 6 Yankee Romeo Fox Trotty 4. I'm going to be registered under her name.
1: Okay.

继续说呢。这已经是那个样子，可能你发出这边的成本。This is, this is, it is, I'm going to thank you for my hair at the moment.

0: Level 2, Officer 7, Officer 76.
1: Second.
0: 7-6.
1: Yes.
0: 12 Island Road, we got a call from Governor's PD asking us to contact with Stephen Rapko. They believe he was involved in a hit and run in their town. They only had a picture of the plate. It was going to be 984 Golf Lima Echo, a gray Dodge Ram. Contact is made. They just want the operator of that vehicle to call them directly.
1: 7-8, receive. 7-6, receive.

0: coming 6, you want to just meet me at the house, then we'll head up.
1: Reaching out to kind of get a high school.

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0: 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He is outside shirtless. And keeps ringing the doorbell.
1: Roger.
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0: Thank you.

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1: We don't have to party. I don't want anymore. Do you have anything to call back?
0: Negative. We'll be going out momentarily.
1: Oh, this is a bad thing. After the cheering, party thing, there's a bunch of children in a home scared at this party as well.
0: Appreciate it.

0: checks going out.
1: Thank you.
0: 7-6, hang tight.
1: Again.
0: The house has to be white at the compass there.

Sarah Renee will be going out. 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She is all set. She's not rushing to speak with her husband. You can clear us and sit down to your phone number 413-735-3629.

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1: You got it, sir.
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0: Airway, traffic control.
1: Good.
0: Do you have the resident's name at number 46, or do we need to get that to you?
1: We have the RP's first name and last name and phone number.
0: Sierra Wayne Flight Control, you have Chris Johnson?
1: No, you don't have T.D. Johnson.
0: Briefing. The other homeowner is Christopher Johnson. You can add them as well.
1: Briefing.

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1: 332, 1367.
0: There you go.
1: 67. West Central Street at Old West Central. Full 2-car NBA on your own injury.
0: I can, that's that.
1: Thank you.

8-6-6. 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Is it

0: 喂，你说。
1: 你说。
0: You need to clear from shady pieces that are stored in the RP by advisor's adoption. Can you just add a note that opponent is aggressive towards law enforcement and all take a case number?

0: morning. It's Angel.
1: Angel.
0: I'll be going out. Looks like a minor fender bender. 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
1: Thank you.

0: West Central, Old West Central. Be on scene reporting minor in nature.
1: Seven, six, I can tell.
2: Roger, Joe.
1: Minor accident, no injuries. Files on scene, I'll advise them. They're going to move to the Village Mall.
2: Thank you.
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0: Do you have vehicle info, or do you still need that?
1: We still need the info.
0: 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Just after we move to the Middlesex Savings Bank parking lot, fire was advised in that claim.
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0: 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Copy one.
1: Copy one.
0: 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Operators Sierra 99892710. 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Copy two.
1: Copy
0: two. I'm all set on that, so I'm going to be assisting with a paper swap.
1: Thank you.

0: Alan 6 at Franklin.
1: Franklin 6.
0: I'll be clear. Can you just add in the notes the pickup truck slowly rolled into the Corolla at a red light? And I assist with the pickup truck.
1: Thank you.

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1: Seven six.
0: Are you guys available to swim by Pearl Island Road for Velvet PD?
1: Hey, firm. I'll head up there myself. 7-6 can remain available.
0: Who is he going to get up at 3-9-8-4 Golf Lima Echo?
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1: 哎，对不起。
0: We can Winterberry, my DMVA, bunch of cars in the road all by.
1: Hello,
0: 7-6 will start that one.
1: Hello,

0: WA Control.
1: Flight
0: Eagle. Distance guard, traffic was on a halt because of a big turtle crossing the street. We'll be clear.
1: Flight Eagle, 76 is on 4.
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0: 6, flight for control.
1: Flight for control.
0: I'm not sure if you located it. Thomas incorrectly spelled his name on his new license. Can you associate his other MasterCard with that call, please? It's got more history in it. Thank you. There's a way for you to link those two MasterCards, if you could, please.
1: I think he's out.

0: 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He said he called Douglas during our conversation. He admitted to hitting a parked trailer.
1: Lincoln.

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0: 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I'm clear from that stop. It's going to be verbal 9018 and 97 to MAF 0 Alpha 0511661 and SA 0511661.
1: Or

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1: 小飞。
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The electrical, electrical hazard. Traffic on fire, 601, engine 1, 3 Haverstock Road. 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

1001, 3 Haverstock Road. Someone is saying a large lightning bolt went off in the area. Set off the smoke alarms. It now smells electrical burning. 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Also reporting that he found 2 blown circuit breakers.

0: control. Was the RP calling from the house?
1: We believe so. It's going to be a Steve Raymond.

0: 78 Control.
1: 5144.
0: Fire's on scene, I'll be clear.
1: Where is he?